0: 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Now there's a way to enjoy Radio Art even more. 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
1: Back about 18 and 25, I left Tennessee very much alive. I never would have made it through the Arkansas mud if I hadn't been riding on a Tennessee stud. Had some trouble with my sweetheart's pa. One of her brothers was a bad outlaw. I wrote a letter to my Uncle Fudd, and I rode away on a Tennessee stud.

had the blood. There never was a horse like the Tennessee Stud. Drifted on down into no man's land, across the river called the Rio Grande. Raced my horse with the Spaniard's foal till I got me a skin full of silver and gold. Me and the gambler, we couldn't agree. We got in a fight over Tennessee. I pulled our guns and he fell with a thud, and I rode away on the Tennessee Stud.

pretty little baby on the cabin floor, a little hoss colt playing round the door. I love the girl with the golden hair, and the Tennessee stud loves a Tennessee mare.

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And search for white horses on surrounding hills. We live where dusk had meaning, and repaired to quiet sleep where noise abated. In touch with the silence on Honey Street. On Honey Street. What happened to a sense of wonder? 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

0: 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Huh? 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
2: It all began when they took me from my home and put me on death row. 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

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We have peace in our lives, together or apart, alone or with our wives. 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
1: 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He was very sad, and he was crying. And I said, "What's the matter with you, little frog?" And he looked up at me with a lump in his throat, and he said, "Ribbit,

0: 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'Cause green is beautiful, baby. 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